The devil went down to Georgia. He was looking for a soul to steal. He was in a bind because he was way behind and he was willing to make a deal. When he came across this young man sawing on a fiddle and playing it hot, and the devil jumped up on a hickory stump and said, "Boy, let me tell you what. I guess you didn't know it, but I'm a fiddle player too. And if you'd care to take a dare, I'll make a bet with you. Now you play pretty good fiddle, boy, but give the devil his due. I bet a fiddle of gold against your soul, cause I think I'm better than you." The boy said, "My name's Johnny, and it might be a sin, but I'll take your bet, and you're gonna regret

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And he laid that golden fiddle on the ground at Johnny's feet. Johnny said, "Devil, just come on back if you ever want to try again. 'Cause I told you once, you son of a gun."

The first day I got me a fuel pump, and the next day I got me an engine and a trunk. Then I got me a transmission and all the chrome. The little things I could get in my big lunch

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She was storming through the house that day, and I could tell she was leaving. And I thought, oh, she'll be back, till she turned around and pointed at the wall and said,

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was the perfect country and western song. I wrote him back a letter and I told him it was not the perfect country and western song because he hadn't said anything at all about mama or trains or trucks or prison or getting drunk. Well, he sat down and wrote another verse to the song.

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1: Mornings in the country. Good Friday morning. Hello, I am Gene. I am joined this time around by Alex. Good morning, Alex. How are you?
2: Hello, Gene. Happy Friday.
1: Are we ready to get this day started?
2: Never been more excited.
1: All right. Woo-hoo. Let's get people caught up on what they may have missed.
2: Okay, Starbucks, everybody's favorite coffee chain, evidently. Mm-hmm. They're closing 250 stores this week.
1: I saw that.
2: This accounts for roughly 1% of its store count, and the stores being closed are in the U.S. and Canada. They're closing them because they're underperforming.
1: I was reading that story, and it said that they closed like 600 stores last year.
2: That's a lot.
1: Now, granted, I'm not much of a coffee guy. I didn't even know. I had no idea. So.
2: Yeah. My theory is that eventually all of the ones in the Hy-Vees are going to close. Does anybody

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I can't begin to count the theories I've had pounded in my head that I forgot.

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So 2.25 since about 7 o'clock, 6 o'clock yesterday morning. That's a lot here around our area. 2.25 and maybe 2.5 just around the York County area here. Southern York County, a little higher, 2.64 near McCool Junction. The heaviest amounts around this area in Knuckles County, southern Knuckles County near Superior, about 3.25 inches of rain from yesterday. But a lot of amounts between, you know, an inch and 8/10 to maybe 3 inches just around,

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Sarah Evans is getting the suds in the bucket overnight tonight. We have a chance of some more showers and thunderstorms and some high school football and some college football. We're going to talk all about that coming up very soon. Here's George Strait. Nickel.